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He counted up the dead. Ask the Lord's forgiveness.

This has been the Folk Show with Mike Kelso. Thanks for tuning in. Be well, do good, try to follow that golden rule in all you do and say. This is North Country Public Radio, WSLU Canton, WSLL Saranac Lake, WSLO Malone, WSLJ Watertown, WSLG Gouverneur, WSLZ Cape Vincent Kingston, WXLU Peru Plattsburgh, WXLL Lake Placid, WXLS Tupper Lake, WXLH Blue Mountain Lake, WXLG North Creek, WXLB Boonville, WXLD Lowville, WXLE Indian Lake, WXLJ Whitehall Glens Falls, WSLH Old Forge, WXLQ Bristol Vermont, and WELN Ellenburg. Coming up next, it's Global Heartbeat, broadcast of which is supported by the Grape Room at the Lake Placid Club Grandview Hotel, featuring fireside dining with views of Mirror Lake and the Adirondack Mountains. 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

Good morning. I'm Monica Sandreski. It's 7:19. 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Just ahead on Morning Edition, combined spending on advertising by Democratic State Representative James Tallarico and Republican Attorney General Ken Paxton and super PACs supporting each of them has already topped $153 million. Analysts say the main reason is that this is the Democrats' best chance to win a statewide election in 30 years. We'll hear more on that record-setting spending coming up at 7:35 here on NCPR. 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

0: This is Northern Light from North Country Public Radio. I'm Monica Sandresky.
1: And I'm Catherine Wheeler. The campaign for the Democrat running to replace Congresswoman Elise Stefanik in New York's 21st congressional district may have violated federal election rules. Kara Chapman has more.
2: Campaign finance records show that earlier this year, St. Lawrence County farmer Blake Gendebean's campaign made just over $8,000 in salary payments to Gabriella Grabowska. According to Grabowska's LinkedIn profile, she worked as a finance assistant for the campaign from April to August. The Daily Caller reported 2 weeks ago that Gendebean's campaign may have violated Federal Elections Commission regulations. That's because Grabowska isn't a U.S. citizen. The Department of Homeland Security confirmed to NCPR that she's, quote, an alien from Ukraine who entered the U.S. on a temporary basis 4 years ago. FEC regulations prohibit foreign nationals from making any contributions or expenditures in connection with any state, local, or federal election. They're also barred from taking part in the decision-making process of any election-related activities. Last week, Barbara Whelan of Saratoga County filed an FEC complaint against Gendebean's campaign over Grabowska's employment. Whelan, who says she's not affiliated with any congressional campaign in NY21, wrote that Grabowska's foreign status and position on the campaign's finance team was sufficient reason to launch an investigation. An FEC spokesperson said the agency can't provide any information about open complaints, including whether they've been received. He said that if the commission finds a violation occurred, possible outcomes can range from a letter reiterating compliance obligations to a monetary civil penalty. Gendebean's campaign had yet to be notified of the complaint as of Friday. Campaign manager Michael Waller said in a statement that the campaign follows all applicable FEC rules and takes compliance seriously. He added that, quote, campaign employees with the title of finance assistant do not have decision-making authority. Waller said Grabowska no longer works for the campaign. Her LinkedIn profile indicates she's now at the Democratic Congressional Campaign Committee. In a statement, Gendebean's Republican opponent, Sticker Mule CEO Anthony Constantino, said Gendebean owes voters the truth. Waller said Constantino's attacks against Gendebean are a distraction. The FEC can take months to resolve a complaint. For example, one was filed against NY21 Democratic candidate Paula Collins in July 2024. It wasn't formally dismissed until February 2025, 3 months after the election took place. Kara Chapman, North Country Public Radio.
0: Meanwhile, the St. Regis Mohawk Tribal Council put out a statement on Thursday demanding a formal public apology for comments made in a video featuring NY21 Republican candidate Anthony Constantino and a Franklin County business owner. In the video posted to social media, Constantino meets with Jason Ellis of Ellis Automotive in Malone. Ellis also chairs the Franklin County GOP committee. At one point, the two men are shown discussing security along the northern border. Ellis mentions the, quote, native land nearby, adding that, quote, they smuggle everything through there, end quote. The sovereign Mohawk territory in Akwesasne straddles the U.S.-Canada border.
1: The tribal council condemned the comments, adding they failed to mention the public safety measures tribal police have taken related to the border. In a statement, Constantino said he loves the Mohawk people, but, quote, it's objectively true that Native American borders are relatively porous. He said it's a problem he wants to help fix in Congress. Ellis issued a formal apology, saying Akwesasne is an extremely important part of the North Country, and it was never his intention to disparage the Mohawk people.
0: Health officials in the North Country confirmed 10 new cases of measles in Lewis County. According to Lewis County Health, the residents are unvaccinated and currently isolated until no longer contagious. Lewis County's first case of measles this year was reported last week. Measles is steadily rising in rural New York State with at least 85 cases. Health officials say the best way to prevent measles is to get the measles, mumps, and rubella, or MMR, vaccine. People who are unvaccinated, pregnant, infants, or immunocompromised are at the highest risk.
1: Measles is a highly contagious infection that can cause serious illness and hospitalization, even death. Early symptoms appear 1 or 2 weeks after exposure. They include a high fever, cough, runny nose, and watery eyes. A red rash typically appears 3 to 5 days after initial symptoms begin. Healthcare officials urge people with these symptoms to call their local emergency department before going in person to avoid the risk of spreading the infection.
0: New York was one of a handful of states to stockpile a key abortion drug 3 years ago. As John Campbell reports for the New York Public News Network, those pills will soon be destroyed.
3: Governor Kathy Hochul's administration bought 150,000 misoprostol pills, enough for 12,500 doses.

0: Two people died on hiking trails in the Adirondacks late last month. On September 25th, the body of a 60-year-old from Keysville was found in water under a bridge at Aucable Chasm. DEC forest rangers and rescue teams pulled the subject out of the water with litter. The Essex County coroner arrived at the bridge. It's unclear how the person ended up in the water. A few days earlier, forest rangers received calls to help find a missing 45-year-old from Glens Falls. The person's vehicle was found at the ridge trailhead near Giant Mountain. The person was found dead at the base of the northern cliff overlook. Rangers carried the body down the mountain and out of the woods. It was brought to the county coroner. If you or someone you know needs mental health assistance, please call or text the National Suicide and Crisis Lifeline at 988.
1: A woman died in an electric bike accident in Plattsburgh last week. The Plattsburgh Police Department says an electric bike and motor vehicle collided at the intersection of Margaret Street and Cumberland Avenue. Officers found the e-bike rider with severe injuries. She died at the scene when emergency teams arrived. The vehicle's driver stayed at the scene and is cooperating with law enforcement. No arrests have been made. The cause of the accident is under investigation.

Tokyo. We on a war tour with Muhammad, my man. Y'all win each and every picture with the mic in their hand. Houston, Delaware, DC, Dallas.

time in the Global Village, a special edition of the show, as we devote the program to the signature sound to come from Portugal, the sound of fado, music that traces its roots back about 200 years, inspired by music from Portugal, from Brazil, from Africa, coming together in a deeply moving style of music that in recent years has enjoyed quite a revival. But despite that, the queen of fado remains even many years after her death, Amália Rodrigues. And we will begin with some music from her in the special edition of Fado here in the Global Village.